0: siege and ruin of Corinth? The Corinthians, having received certain intelligence by their spies, that he with a numerous army in battle array was coming against them, were all of them, not without cause, most terribly afraid. And therefore, were not neglective of their duty, in doing their best endeavors to put themselves in a fit posture to resist his hostile approach and defend their own city.
1: For the field is brought into the fortified place.

office by the Republic, he thought it expedient to thunder and storm it so tempestuously upon his tub, that amongst a people so fervently busy and earnest at work, he alone might not seem a loitering slug and lazy fellow.

He said, son, you ever been to Vegas? I said, no. He said, that's where we're gonna go. You need a change of pace. When we hit the strip with all the wedding chapels and the neon signs, he said, I left my wallet in El Segundo and proceeded to take

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0: Voller Wasser, ohne Luft.
1: In and out.